said, but the winding sheet they wrapped him in was just an empty shell, and how or where they'd taken him was more than I could tell. Something strange had happened there, just what I did not know.

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1: Most important thing is to enjoy yourself. Now, if you can enjoy some other people, fine. But that's not important. That's not as important as enjoying yourself. When you do, other people will. Other people will enjoy you. Midnight.

Silky voice into the radio. Is that your synaxis? You're my wave. And you give

Hola, everybody. My name is Boss Capone from The Obsessions. And I want to say hi and greetings to all the listeners of Ovejas Negras. And now you're going to hear some of the new Obsessions tunes featuring Monty Naismith from Simarip.

0: And you.
1: Hello Spain, this is the Liptones from Sweden. Hope you all have a good time listening to our new record, Wolfman. And we also hope to see you on tour in Spain, perhaps. Contact us.

get him, but the devil got him first. On the 1st of April, 1954, the federal man sent word he'd better make his run no more. He said 200 agents were covering the state. Whichever road he tried to take, he'd get him sure his fate.

ignore hate. This is no time to be acting frivolous, because the time is getting late. This is no time for private vendettas. This is no time to not know who you are. Self-knowledge is a dangerous thing, the freedom of who you are. This is no time to ignore warnings. This is no time to clear the plate. Let's not be sorry after the fact, and let the past become our fate.

0: nigga want, yeah? Word up. Look out for the cops, though.
1: Cash food.
0: Word up. 2 for 5s over here, baby. Word up. 2 for 5s. Niggas got garbage down the way. Word up.
1: Cash food's everything around me. Cream it.
0: Yeah. Check this old fly shit out. Word up.
1: Cash food's everything around me.

the shooting of another unarmed black man raises further questions about NYPD tactics. On Thursday, an undercover police officer shot and killed Patrick Dorsman.

have changed their account of what happened that night. The shooting has angered many community members, especially after four NYPD officers were acquitted last month in the shooting of unarmed African immigrant Amadou Diallo.

the wreck. Imagine it was floating in the sea. The lady call him an architect, but you're going to take it out immediately. Oh, the cabin in the water, Mr. Bartow was the hatter. He was a kind constructor, he never knew the booger was a builder. Oh, the cabin and the cabin and the cabin and the cabin and the cabin in the water. I knew he was a diver, but I never knew the booger was a builder. Now the lady was getting hot,

0: nigga one. Yeah. Word up. Look out for the cops though.
1: Cash fool.
0: Word up. 2 for 5s over here, baby. Word up. 2 for 5s. Niggas got garbage down the way. Word up.
1: Cash rules everything around me. Cream it.
0: Yeah. Check this old fly shit out. Word up.
1: Cash rules everything around me.